0: 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I gotta have faith. Because I gotta have faith.
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0: 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And that's what they say. I'm telling you from the South United States of America that God and Christ are in your body and they're living through you.
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0: 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La rubia estará.
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0: 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In paradise will go on just the same. So it's just
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2: Fábrica de Rock en Rock and Pop. Escúchalos en fmrockandpop.com.